space and shake it. 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Dance a little, move some more. 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Just shake it. Looking deep into my eyes, bend it back and do your best to break it. To break it. Girl, you really look the part. Reach right out, you got my heart, now take it. Just take it, just take it.

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2: 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Are you ready?
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0: 2,000 feet. 2,000 feet. Into the ag. 47 degrees.
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6: Love speaks. 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
1: Who likes Bob Marley music? Who likes Burning Spear music? Peter Tosh music? All this is roots music, right? But some people say that the roots music is dead. But roots music can never die. Bob Marley music can never die. Peter Tosh music can never die. 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

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It's just a matter of how you look at it, that's all.